0: Stadium 45.
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1: Hey,

6, getting an automated alarm response request. A burglar alarm at the front door, homeowner's name, last of Wilcox or Tarnoff, already been attempted.

0: 10 to 36 from dispatch. The most recent alarm there was back in 2022.
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0: Yeah, I trying to take a 36. I was wondering what I'm going to do.
1: Okay.
0: 8601652, that's a book.
1: Okay. 36, Margaret Wilcox out of Portland. Clear, valid.
0: Okay.

0: Dispatch 10 Dipper 36, sorry, another ODL's wrong on yours. The Adam 659662, last of Kana.
1: Copy.

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1: 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Definitely.
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0: The 197 just north of First Street in La Pine, California. I am Sam, Lincoln Victor, 681.
1: Have

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1: 10-6, man.
0: Left Binkley, Boy Ida, Nora, King, Lincoln, Edward Yellow, First of Joseph, Middle of Henry, 528, 55, 55.

0: event that Joseph Henry Binkley out of Sunnyvale, California, 5 to 8 of 55, is clear. Salad, California, UC Oregon.
1: Copy, good for it.
0: Good for it, 1731.

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0: 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I think he's on a bicycle. We're still getting further.
1: Copy, ma'am.

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0: Would you like another to check the area?
1: Affirmative. I'm en route. I'll make contact and get you some more info.
0: Copy. I'll head to last known. Break S1 from 30. Is it good if I head that way?
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4: No 28.
3: You can add me to the Sun River call. The a lot closer than the Nor 30.
4: Okay. 281, you're missing. It's going to be a 7-year-old white male juvenile, about 10, dark blonde hair, wearing a red Minecraft shirt, and a dark gray helmet on with white lines on it.
1: Sure. Do we know what place they're staying at in Sun River?
4: They're getting an address. They said they were staying close to the park and they're trying to get the address. I'm not sure that they know exactly what it is.
1: Copy.

0: 2-1, and units responding will be found. Ciao. Copy that. Shoot me out of the park. I copy. They said the child's code for New York, coming out, I'll show you quick.
1: Copy next.

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1: 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Keep them located.

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1: Copy, good work.

This test is your students for a copy traffic complaint. Eastbound Highway 20 near Jordan Road. RFP is reporting a white Nissan pickup speeding and passing other vehicles in the roundabout. Information came over from OSP, dispatch 4 to 1800.

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0: Just from a meeting in Poplin, UI, a pretty clear and fast, and this is a blue Chevy truck that just left the location.
1: Copy, you can stack it.

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1: Nora 28.
0: You put that sister's call on my number. You can put it back in pending.
1: I'll put the tag. I forgot. Yeah, I just hit the wrong button.

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1: North,
0: Arnett and Highway 20, it's a Tesla, unknown plate.

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0: Northbound side, and we did sense that was P and Una.
1: Right.
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0: Go ahead.
2: 243, clean, Nora, yellow, and then I have one run by ODL.
0: Go ahead.
2: Charles, 8466-06, Martha Phillips.
0: Nora, 33, just for info, blood's really slow right now.

0: in O33. Led to saying their returns are unavailable right now. I'm not sure how long that's going to be.
1: Copy. Clear, Purple Ward.

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0: 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For instance, a fire near Painted Desert Farm. Sounds like there's a brush fire on the east side of the highway.
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0: Have you, North 44?
1: Correction, L 44.
0: Copy, L 44.
1: Dispatch, Nora 44, I can also head that way.

0: 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Minus 10 north 360.
1: North 360.
0: I'm coming from the south end of Bend. Does Redmond have any spare units?
1: Chicken advised. We've got L-44 and NOR-44 heading that way as well. We've got fire units from both Bend and Redmond as well.
2: Okay. 36, you can probably disregard if you're coming from the south end of Bend. This is just on the south side of Redmond.

0: 44, 47, I'm having a sniper with a revving engine in front of me.
1: I got you, I'm at 124.

0: 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I mean, there's a bunch of cars pull up to the side of the road. I'm trying to get them moved for a fire.
1: We're passing 124 right now.

0: 44, 47. 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
1: No, so most of the fire's already put out, it's just smoldering.
2: To North 30, you can probably just rear. Thank you.

States. You're from this bad trip, like an accident near the activity center. Medics are requesting law enforcement respond as well. Copy. Not a lot of information, just a bicycle crash.

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1: Zephyr L-43.
0: Affirm. We have a incoming SAR missing person. Mm-hmm. I'm not sure. It sounds like you're running about bike.
1: Probably seeing photo. Dispatch 043 back, are you on line with them?
0: Hey, sir.
1: Copy. 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
0: RP is calling from the parking lot. They were approached by the female, unknown where the boyfriend is. So it looks like they're right there by the maintenance building.
1: Hi, Gabby.

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I got you.

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0: Southbound 97 at 136, 337 Lincoln, Nora Lincoln.
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0: go through this much.
1: 202.
0: Subject came back. He's go 4. And correction, RP still has to check to see if he's okay. That sounds like he's been found.
1: Sorry, we'll continue.

0: Sentinel 47 this side of the line.
1: North.
0: 6165 Northeast, 15th Drive. RP got a notification from a game camera set up. There's an abandoned house on the property that on ongoing issues with vandalism. Ten leaves in the last 10 minutes.
1: Sorry.
0: Murphy Field View camera states a white Chevy pickup onto the property and has not left. Unknown license and unknown description of the driver.
1: Copy. Red 44.
0: Good.
1: Put me on it, too.

0: 44, 47. Go ahead, 97 O'Neill.
1: Okay, if you get on O'Neill from 97 and you're headed towards like 17th, it's the 15th drive is literally right on the other side of the tracks. Turn north. Rate dispatch 47 and show me in the area.
2: Thank you, 22.

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0: 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It looks like it comes out on Lynch Avenue, just off northeast 11th.
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0: North 47, yeah, that's a long driveway, so if you saw that truck come out, that's probably where it came from.
1: Copy. 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
1: Copy, I'm just continuing orders. 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

Okay, there. Information traffic complaint northbound 97 from Sugar Pine View Road. Tunnel 82 minutes. Silver SUV, brake check therapy. But clear, thank you, 31.

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0: Can we send that to South, driving a plane to OSB? Sounds like we have a troop at the scales.
1: Nathan.

Northern Union Interface traffic complaint. Southbound Lower Bridge, about mile post 12, the Jefferson County line. Only 2 minutes, all light, two SUVs speeding, patch clear, and 2 places.

0: 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Can you give me assistance? We'll take that traffic complaint.
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1: Go ahead.
0: James Martin, Gabriel 7311, is clear wants, no valid ops. He is a protected party in oath contact release agreement. Respondent is the RO of the vehicle, Hannah Hickman, date of 84. And she is also listed as revoked misdemeanor for DUI with an IID requirement. Another protective person is also William Legg, mentioned in the same no contact release agreement.
1: I'm code 4 for Hannah. It says no offensive contact, and I don't have an offensive contact at all with the contact door.
0: Got it.
1: And is it 30 from 33? Good. I'll call over to work center and get a copy of it. I'll let you know what it says. Say again, I got one. I'll call over to the work center and get a copy of the no contact and let you know what it says.

0: I'm going 30 from 33.
1: Go ahead.
0: I am seeing an amended order that's just saying no offensive contact with James Martin. I forwarded you the order.
1: Scott, I'll give you a call.

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0: send off report as possible for check. Cleveland. Here to Soho Crossing Bridge. RP's comment several times describing the location, but states there's a black Jeep Cherokee with a baby that appears to be alone in the vehicle. They just see a male and female walking away from the vehicle, playing in the water. Child appears to be 18 months to 2 years old, sleeping in the vehicle. The vehicle's on high.
1: Dispatch, 47 Alpha, is that legal?

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1: 10 North 20.
0: Be off of Huntington. Oregon license 344, Lincoln, Tom, Mary.
1: Come in, give a cross from Opal's on Huntington.
2: 3rd Street.
1: Have a nice day.

0: dispatch 10-20, one by ordering DL. 926-1686, last of Monaghan.
1: Hey, Monaghan, I will find clear valid or other vehicle. He does have concealed handgun license revoked pre-trial release for misdemeanor out of Deschutes County.
0: Copy, code 4.
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0: the number 28, one of the California plate, and one plate number out of California.
1: Coast plate.
0: One King Adam Charles, 847, straight for Cali number.
1: Good.
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1: Julia Davis, date of birth is 74, Clearwater, Seattle, Oregon, Valley, California. She is the RO of April.
0: Copy, thanks.

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0: Yes, ma'am. It's 10-44.
1: 10-44.
0: Hung out with the vehicle and the parents. Windows are rolled down and plate to attach.
1: Good.
0: 107 Lincoln Charles Henry and kiddos code 4.
1: That's 2019.
2: 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I'll be clear.

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1: Go ahead.
0: We're going to be put Adam 051-073 left of Rich.
1: Travis, Rich out of Bend. Clear one's partial reinstatement. Due to misdemeanor habitual offender 310 of 22. He's your vehicle.
0: Traffic 4.
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1: Yeah.
0: I have the driving restrictions added to the call and forwarded. I can read them off if you need to.
1: Okay,

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1: Good.
0: Let's please announce to a domestic in North Klamath County. It's on Howard Road, off of Beale Road. Klamath County isn't available to cover. Sounds like they're in Route Code 3.
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0: 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Woodlands Golf Course near the green of the third hole. 10 to 20 subjects running around. Looks like teams are nearby rentals. It's an ongoing issue.
1: Okay.

0: not a 20, does that?
1: 10 or 20.
0: Per monitor traffic, OSP is canceling, parties called back, and they got the aggressor out of the house, so requesting a cancel.
1: 10 or 20, copy.
2: Are you going to turn the clear?

0: 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I'll be clear, sight and low.
1: Come on,

0: Welcome to intermission. Helpful you will complain. Eastbound, coming western on post 15. Tumble grade. So, white Kia SUV. Another other class. He's either on the phone or in talks. Swerving. That's clear. 20 rookie.
1: Dispatch to North, I'll take it. Do you push the pin as well?
0: Aye, aye, firm. Very fine.
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0: North 36.
2: Skyliners, mile post 3, 319, King, Charles King.
0: 21.

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1: Good.
0: Vehicle is behind the RP, and it looks like it went eastbound on Cooley from the roundabout with a 20.
1: Got the M Parkway in review.
0: Copy. And correction, it went eastbound on Roble Lane. It continued through the roundabout with Cooley.

the session or others are somewhere near this. Plus of Ambrose, Adam, Mary, Boy, Robert, Ocean, Sam, Edward, versus Benjamin, Thomas, Selling, Spencer, Jr., 11-16 of 04.

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0: Go for 255.

South and local units information, DUI complaints southbound 97 on trailers plus. Muscles 125-97. We had a silver Chevy Cruze, Arizona plates. Right. We're continuing. Straddling the lane halfway, unable to maintain a lane. Information of past OSP is by clear 2059.

appropriate for dispatch. Update on the DUI complaint. It exited Tumalo Junction and went eastbound Tumalo Road from the roundabout to Chief's Market. RP continued on. Dispatch clear to 100.

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0: 10-33, 4 flights through test. 301 Queen Union, break. This one looks to be Washington, and it's going to be David 39453 Charles Brick.
1: Good.
0: 134 Edward G. Zebra Brick.
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0: 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Can you start fire practice for an IOB small fire?
1: Copy. I'll have to call over to CYDC. It's Law Site Bend area.
0: 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It's inside of an old car.

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1: 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I got 72.
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0: Last of Coverdale, Charles Ocean Victor Edward Robert David Adam Lincoln Edward, first of Taylor, and that's Tom Adam Yellow Lincoln Edward Robert. 5 6 of O five.
1: Copy, go ahead.
0: Last of MacDonald, common sign, first is Charles Edward Robert Robert Ida David William Edward Nora. 5 1 of 07. Third is last of Joyce, John Ocean Ida Charles Edward, first of Randy, common sign, 5 18 of 2000.

0: 28 dispatch. Do you tell 911 hang up?
1: 28.
0: Getting an open line. Sounds like people are fighting at the end of Red Current, crosses north of Sugar Pine Way. Also hearing that somebody has firearms.
1: Copy that.

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1: Go ahead.
0: Let's see if OSD is still down here for cover.
2: Copy. And it sounds like it's a female named Rachel and a male named Randy that are beating up a male named Marcus. And Rachel is hitting the male with an axe handle.
0: Okay, we're up to 3. It's going to be Randy Dunn, Marcus Miller, and I'll get you Rachel's last name in a minute.
2: Copy. And North 28, be advised, they are advising that sounds like Randy has handguns.
0: Copy. Thank you, Coach Zero as well.
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0: I'm sorry, 10 or 30. 10 minus 1.
2: Go ahead, I'm looking for.
0: Copy, I was going to ask you, did you? If you're going to wrap that up quick.
2: I'm going to do.

0: 128.
1: Let me check in history at this address. We had a similar call a few months ago. Ended up being not as reported. Let me double check. The female's last name should be in there.
0: Copy. And just be advised, it sounds like another party has also shown up, and now we're hearing yelling and something about pepper spray.
2: Copy.
1: Where's the sign, North Meadow?

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1: Our units down south are still in the call in Klamath. I can be in route code 3 if you need more from Ben.
0: Norm 28, do you want to advise?
2: Yeah, Grim would start someone else here. First 20 from 28, how far out are you?
3: Bravo, that's right, on engine.
0: Got it.
1: Dispatch, turn us one.
4: Turn us one.
1: We just have medic staging quarters. What was it notified?
4: Cover.
0: Number 28, dispatch.
1: Good.
0: That ain't fine, that pass call. Looks like it's going to be Rachel Lynn Thomas, and if I'm on it, once everyone arrived, they just claimed it was a little jealous.
2: Okay,

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Copy.

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1: Oh, he's clear one. We're both misdemeanor for DUI.
0: Copy. Maybe the vehicle leaving now looks like a next

0: Hello, Freddy.
1: He is a freak.
0: And that was Randy and his mom, Val. Sounds like there was just an argument between two people. No axe handle involved or anyone assaulted. I'll wait for more units to get to the house.
2: I'm just coming in for just right now. I'm about to approach State Road.

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I should have plenty of contacts with him.

I just attached him code 4 now with Marcus. He has been pepper sprayed by Rachel.

0: 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Go ahead. Can you take a look at my call and tell me if you're free?
1: Yeah, I just like I need to walk back to my truck. Just checking out a fire.
0: Copy, thank you.
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2: I have Marcus with me now. We're going to walk to my car. Can we have code 1 medic to come and wash him off?
3: Got it.
2: Dispatch, 10-20, free traffic.

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4: 882 to the unit trying to get a hold of me. I was on my portable, so it was breaking up in the trees. I'm free. Dispatch, can you send me their call?
2: Okay.
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2: North 58. There's a lot going on the way over here. Did you run Randy to see if he was still for zero?
3: He detached, he is clear one.
1: Copy.

0: 10 North 58 from 8A2. What response code do you need?
1: Just code 1. I sent you an MDT with my phone.
2: Send R36 to set.
3: Go ahead.
2: Sorry, I just wanted to see if you saw the note from 2ABC that it requested full contact.
3: Yeah, I firmly called him.

intelligence information traffic complaint. Highway 20, passing milepost 5. City black sedan, plate 639 Queen Robert Victor, passing cars double yellow, dispatch clear, 21-41.

0: That's what I'm looking at.
1: Coming over the view, go ahead.
0: Everything's code 4 for here. We're just sorting it out again. Sounds like Marcus was just sprayed with pepper spray. No axe handle, no pistol, nothing else.
1: Copy. Hi, copy.

0: find as such.
1: Number 28.
0: I was advised medics just past the corner store.
1: Copy. We'll meet him here at this intersection.

0: Jazz 1 in front of any. Goldberg in progress, 15580 Deaton Road, in the plane.
1: Copy, put me on that.
2: 30 East in progress.
0: Copy. RP is in the area that did make contact on the interstate, know we should be there. Heard what sounded like a break-in, like says there's a light on and someone is over there across the side door. Okay. And saw someone reach up and turn the light off at the light bulb. They're trying to find a phone directly to the homeowner that they reached him at, probably about 10 minutes.
2: Copy.
0: And the 15580 is the RP address. They're advising it's across the street. I don't know if it's the one across Deaton or across Rainbow Drive. I'm trying to clarify.
1: Perfect. Thanks. 57, back to work.
2: And it's one from 10 North 3. I'll try to get a call number for the homeowner and give him a call.
1: Thank you.

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1: 10R3.
0: If RP is unable to provide numbers on the house, can you advise on color and if it's just west of his residence?
1: He's back in line. Sounds like it's the one across Deaton, so it's going to be the 55. Correction, 15583 Deaton Road.
0: Okay, I see the pen.
1: We have no priors with the dial ship, but it belongs to Donald and Donna Lee. I have an address out of Harrisburg.
0: 30 colors.

0: dismatch to North or be back. Can RP go back inside his house and not shine a flashlight at the property across the street?
1: All that's all. And there's a number from the homeowner in the notes.
0: 33 copy is all I can tell.
1: I'm gonna be advised, maybe seeing someone jump the fence, they're not seeing anyone at the house anymore.

0: Tempest 1, Hemp 1, another pending in the pipe. Anderson, Dill, Pinnacle, Harpy, Salt Lake, pick up post to Neighbor's house. House is dark. Let me get out in there shining flashlights on the property.
1: Good. When we're available.

0: F1 from to North New Jersey.
1: Correct.
0: I'm trying to call the property owner. I have the number in the notes, but there's no answer. Go straight to voice message.
1: I copy.
0: Disregard, you call me back right now.

0: NEOP.
1: Abram, stand by. That's one for debris. We have consent to be on the property and enter the road bench. There's some kind of enforcement here. They said that all exterior doors were locked and secured. There's no firearms inside the residence, and there's nobody that has access to the house or is living there. It sounds like they live in the valley and they leave during the winter.
0: Okay. Do they usually leave a light on?
1: They said the power's completely shut off, but somebody could turn on the switch on the exterior near the garage.
0: I copy.
1: Any other questions, or can I disconnect?

0: 一损失二乘以二。
1: Okay.
0: Four is residents trying to contact Rachel. So far, unsuccessful.
1: Yep. That's one from 30.
2: Go ahead, dispatch. In the area.
1: Come on, guys.
3: I'm approaching from the east on Beaton. I saw some tail lights, probably by the intersection. They turned off.
2: Copy.
4: Then we're 30 from 33. RV, or I guess rather homeowner, is saying the only way onto the property is through the gate, and I put the combination and then hook.
3: Copy. I think this vehicle just took off. It's headed your way as well.
2: Is it on Deaton?
3: Affirm, on Deaton.

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0: Could I just verify the address we're supposed to be at?
1: 15583 Deedon Road. Going to be the address on the southeast corner of Deedon Rainbow.

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0: Give me the code, please. Dispatch 10-3, you go.
2: 10-3.
0: I'll be witnessed vehicle. Traveled pretty fast by him. He said he was on way to the pickup and had some rest, that's why I was wondering to see it.

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1: 10-1.
0: The little house is empty. Check in the secondary building.
1: 22-11.

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0: 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Let's go now.
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0: 741, George William King, Greek for second.
1: Good.
0: Sam Victor King, 963. No readback necessary, you can just attach.

0: 430. I don't have any footprints other than mine over here. God, I'm checking the fence line.
1: Rachel's number in the notes.
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0: Russian Rubber Shack.
1: The number is there.
0: Can you put me back up on that missing? The RP just called back.
1: Copy.
2: North 30S1.
3: No.
2: His ears are closed. I forgot to lock the gate. Put those keys away.
3: Info.
2: Just info. The RP says they were in the garage side door. I explained it was locked.

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1: Pass one.
0: Was the homeowner's number somewhere in the notes?
1: Hey, firm. It's a little ways down. If you're ready, I can hear it.
0: I've got it. Don was his first name.
1: Okay.
2: Dispatch 10-33. I'll be right to the NVA. Can you advise those?
1: Hey, firm. It's been pushed to them. We also took a road struck deer nearby there, but it was on the southbound side. I don't know if it's related.
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1: Powerful.
0: I'm clear of that. You can put the suspicious under my...
1: Copy. RV call back in the vehicle left.

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0: You're giving Marcus a ride through the intersection of Burgess Road and Old State.

0: No, 33 dispatch. Looks like OSP just arrived on the crash.
1: Different. I'll be with the mid in about 36 seconds.

0: Mexican Art Center.
1: Present, present.
0: Not as an NBA, you should be clear, sis.
1: Copy. I was asking if we're able to move the deceased deer to the shoulder. It's on the southbound side there, south of 61st.
0: There.

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1: Copy. Dispatch, 10-1's code 4.
0: Code 4, 5336.
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It's right at the intersection.

Locally, answer information, do you like a plane southbound, 97 Tumalo Junction? Time delay 3 minutes. It's a white Lexus, speeding, persevering speeds. California plates. Information is passed to OSP and NP, especially 3523.

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1: So whatever was left of that deer is now moved and on the shore.
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1: Negative.
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1: 10 hour 30.
0: North on 97, near Malpos, 148, California plate. 9, David. Victor Nora, 8, 48.
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1: Yeah, I'll be going.
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0: 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Verbal call takers on the female, don't think I'm yelling in the background. Unknown space number, but they're pinging near space 2, sleeper.
1: I got that one familiar.
2: 36 from them.

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0: 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She kept saying to Emil, you hit me, but then she told me Hellseeker hasn't been physical at all tonight, but has in the past.
1: I copy.
0: And North Reeves are now separated. Emil half went into a bedroom. She's going to remain in the living room.
1: Three copies from 27th and Remarket.

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1: Sorry, copy.

0: 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Leo?
1: Well, my sister wants to go camping, so my parents took us in our new Nissan Pathfinder through a mountain trail.
0: Thank you, Leo.
1: No, it's not over yet. My brother wants to explore some caves, so we drove up a bunch of steep hills. 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
1: Third in Mount Washington, standing in the middle of the road.
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0: dispatch, 2147, have a data for a CRV, dispatch. Dispatch 10-3, traffic flight. I had a vehicle going about 67 and 35. I flipped on it, disappeared in this area. I'll be HLing. Break S1, are you good for?
1: Should be.
2: Awesome.
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0: 33. It definitely went off empires on one of these side roads.
1: Copy. I'm 15th at Reef Market on the side out.

0: touch. Telephone.
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0: 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Heavily intoxicated. Going to the river house.

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0: special detail missing.
1: Who was two?
0: It's going to be from 19 Poplar Loop. RP status, Alzheimer's. Mom woke up 10 ago to him missing. They're not familiar with the area, on vacation. It should be on foot. Last seen around 10 p.m.
1: Copy.
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0: 5418674.
1: Levi Pawn Shop is clear, valid.
0: Copy, perform.

0: Dennis on to a student.
1: I can give him a call, but how can we help?
0: I can start to get some additional resources off the Sun River.
1: Got it.
0: 75-year-old male diagnosed with Alzheimer's. Last seen at 10 p.m.
1: Would a drone help?
0: If you've got on eyes and the colors as well.
1: We don't have one, but Ben does if yours doesn't work.

0: 202 from 10 North 3.
1: Go ahead.
0: Has the property been checked a couple times?
1: The entire house has been searched, and I've walked the entire perimeter, starting to circle the neighborhood.
0: Copy. Myself and S1 will be headed that way.
1: Copy. And just for info, I have our drone and route as well.
0: Good, copy.

0: 26, chemistry.
1: Okay.
0: So just for info, I am in between circle 10 and 11 on East Cascade and found additional clothing that he took with him.
1: Okay.
0: So for reference, I would just be behind the home.

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0: 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Leo?
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1: No, it's not over yet. 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
0: 54.
1: Sometimes believe what happened, RP arrived and found the front window smashed in. Also states there is a gold Honda sedan in front of someone sniping at it. RP is in a black Lexus. They have not entered the premise.
0: Please, we're coming.

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0: Houston route to sister pump house. Someone please call him back. Advise the gold Honda left, eastbound on 20. Unknown description of the driver because he was laying down. Last prior with the vehicle was back in December. It was with the RO. He has not just had a pen. He's clear once. It's been a violation.
1: 54, copy.
2: Who's the RO?
0: Hipolito Hernandez Flores.

0: 10 Nora 58. I'll be traffic on that Honda Accord 063 Nora Zebra X-Ray on 20 and OB Riley.
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0: Charles Units, information traffic plane southbound 97, bound plus 133, 10 delay 2 minutes, gray GMC pickup speed, dispatch clear, 618.
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0: Dispatch in order 58, one run by name and date of birth.
1: All right, yeah.
0: Last name of Shay, Sam Henry, Edward Adam. First name of James Gomez Spelling, date of birth 10/25/96.
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0: Hey, I'm still about 2 minutes out, but could you just grab a picture of him? 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
2: JBJ, neighborhood of 96, clear once, he is on post-prison supervision for felony strangulation, no sexual or romantic relationships with LPA consent, been with contact with Kathleen Shea or Logan Shea, may use or possess intoxicating or controlled substances, and he is suspended in violation for driving a short 10-22-24.
1: Copy, go for it.
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0: Dispatch 2S2, one by name date, Oregon, Arizona. Last host levels, M. Henry, Adam, Robert, Adam, William, Adam, Robert, Adam, first of John, Mel H. Henry, date of birth is 053051.
1: Copy, he's attached clear 1, 3 Kilo, Oregon, valid out of Arizona.

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1: Just getting in.
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0: Who's my friend David 54?
1: Henry 54?
0: The building's clear. And it's North 58. Maybe cigarettes stolen. American Spirit Gold, yellow package. 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
0: People from 38, I sent you a photo.

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I do believe I'm going to be out with John just past Circle 10.

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0: 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Her date of birth is 8/6/61. And I have one more, my name and date of birth. 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
0: Good morning. Can you show me on duty as my MVT update, please?

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1: Are you covering?
0: 65466 Highway 20, cause of being a tweed. Shop on fire, fully engulfed. All vehicles have been removed.
1: There's a dummy spot.
2: Yeah.
1: I just had a 16 minute.

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He advises, is the shop, no propane tanks, all vehicles are out of the shop. We have an open line with the homeowner.

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0: 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Are we going to need to think about any nearby evacuations, or is it looking pretty good?
1: The fully engulfed. 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
0: Copy.
2: SX L56. 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
1: Affirm. L82, it was today's 54's call.
0: I copy. This is going to be linked to a suspect. This is going to be a Peter Willits, born in 86.
1: Great. Can I have that name again? Can you give me that name one more time?
0: Yeah, lots of Willits, common spelling, versus Peter. I'll get you exact date of birth.

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1: Good.
0: Please clear and attach to your call.
1: Which is address right now?
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1: Copy, that's not going to be his current address. I'll find the new one.
0: Copy. UTL Oregon DMV record. He's out of California.
1: Copy.
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0: 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I'll get you the numbers if we can make contact.

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0: 2815. Is Mom up there with you guys? Dad just showed up.
1: Affirm. She's going to go wake him up and see if he'll come out and talk to us on the porch.
0: Coming. 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
1: Sure, Dad can come.
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0: Could you show me out at the courthouse?

Sandhaven 40, dispatch, detail, domestic. Sandhaven 40. Sandhaven 40, have a domestic on the BLM land out east, north of East Antler and due east off of Northeast Hemlock. A female on 911 advising she was involved in a domestic where a male hit her in the head. We're still looking for her.

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0: I copy, parties are separated in the mail left on dirt bike. Is she requesting medics?
1: The call taker's asking now.
0: Okay.
1: David 40 sounds like good.

0: And David, before you dispatch, I might have spoken too soon. Sounds like she is requesting medics now.
1: Come in. I'll advise when I get on scene. Let's go forward for them.
0: Copy that. Thank you.
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0: And they have 40-40. Just your situational awareness. Your male has a non-serviceable code 0 out of Idaho with a caution flag for drug use and violent tendencies. The code 0 is for better to appear on a DCS charge.
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0: Oh, you're going to have to go more to the south and then come in.

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0: 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Can we get that south of 6 to OSD? They had a troop in that area a few minutes ago.
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1: Yeah, 54.
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0: Okay.

0: 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Do you have this call link to 35972 already?
1: Affirmative.
0: Sorry.
2: David 54, Philly 2. Do you want this written under the original piece number?
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0: Just info, your RP. Esperanza, she's also got a known service boat to Idaho. Black known to use the trucks.
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2: That's probably good. It's my piece of crap charger won't be on the shelf. I gotta try to find that for it.
3: 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At this moment, harassment.
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2: I'm going to give the female a transport. 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She wants medics to check her blood pressure.
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1: And 20.

0: That's best. Send Navy 42. Antonio's walking east. He's non-compliant, aggressive. He's got two aggressive dogs. We're with him, and not much contact with him for harassment.
1: I copy. He's walking eastbound, non-compliant, aggressive, with two aggressive dogs, and you're not going to attempt contact.
0: Yes, sir.
2: Ten to six, I copy.

0: 642 coordinates.
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0: 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One two one decimal 13599 west.

0: David, report to Jason.
1: Good.
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1: Yes, ma'am. He rode up on the bike and then got into the camp, pulled two dogs out of it. That's all I'll say.
0: Copy. I'll make an info call there just for history.
1: Copy, thank you.

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1: David 21.
0: Okay, Mid Oregon. Yeah, I'll wait for it.
1: Go ahead.
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1: 1035.
0: I'll get you the name in a minute. They're getting me the paperwork.
1: Copy.
0: Bill 2110, 14, anybody else out there?

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1: Copy. Dispatch to David 36, Trevor. David 36.
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0: Medics are out, and our ending was 4. Dispatch, David 36. 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
0: Rachel Lindsay's Corvallis.
1: There's a copy. Thank you.

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0: 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Code 4, I have one more number.
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0: 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And I'll get you an answer, sir.

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0: Monday to 36 Express Detail Hospital. I'm going to be 61st on Highway 97. It's a piece of shredded semi-tire in the northbound lane. Send it over to ODOT and OSP. No response yet.
1: Yeah, there's a fairly small bit on here.

0: a system addict's coming in on Bear Street in Lapine. 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Neighbors are with him, but he's out of control. He's not being cooperative with the neighbors.
1: I copy. You can divert 21. 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He's aware I'm on the phone with the rag dog.
0: David 21 is heavy.
1: He copies.
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0: 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I'll be clear, sis.

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0: Any fires? Male, early 30s.
1: From looks like there's an officer safety below in the vehicle with a Benjamin Clark, 191. He was contacted by Forest Service. He was highly agitated and confrontational, threatening employees, unknown access to weapons, unknown mental health history.
0: Copy. Can you run up, please?

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0: Heidi Decker is clear. 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
1: Got it. Clear 1.

0: 38, Alpha 56. We're out at Corey's camp. It looks like he's here. If you don't mind starting our way.
1: Okay.

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1: David 36.
0: 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I'll get you in for short.
1: Everyone in custody.

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0: 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I've added him to the call. Can you run him for any felonies you see?
1: I'm doing that now.

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1: Good.
0: En route to 15690 Cornell Drive, ETA 15 minutes. There's no responder or safety info in the notes. You'll take a look at that.
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1: Good.
0: It's going to be at 23220 Highway 20. 23220 Highway 20. Closest correct will be 10 Bar Ranch Road. RP's not on scene. Apparently there is a white pickup that parked near the gate and a male subject climbed over the fence.
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0: Is your name before you can get a number for the homeowner?
1: Tell me, I'll check and see if BRP is the homeowner.
0: Copy that, I think you're right.
2: Sir, Yale 56, I missed your call. I'm trying to call you back.

0: David 40, the RP that we're on the line with is the homeowner.
1: I copy. What was the civil yesterday?
0: It was over an electric bike that was left at that property, right?

0: David 40, it looks like the ex-girlfriend was evicted from that location, and the father of the son who owned the bike called and was attempting to get it back.
1: Got it, thank you. Dispatch 156, I have a DOB for Lewis.
0: L-56.
1: 4157, his last name is Bell Frank Adam Robert Robert Ocean William.

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0: Hey, I'm on the
1: Coffee, good night.

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1: Wilson.
0: Got medics en route to Circle 7 in Bittern Lane. Got a 10-year-old male, 911 reporting his mom fell off of her bike, and she's bleeding badly from her upper thigh.
1: Copy. I'm in route from 2.

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0: Pretty deep laceration on her right leg. Medics can continue code 1 if they aren't already.

0: I've got a abuse complaint pending at St. Vincent de Paul on Morrison Street. I mean, a check with OSP. It's a male spanking two children in a vehicle.
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0: 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Trying to get direction.
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1: Okay, southbound.

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0: Not bad. 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

0: 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This is Dr. Cinell 29, I'm one by Washington, do you know?
1: Hello, 29.
0: William David Lincoln, 5 Robert, 44 George Frank, 73 Boyd.

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1: Good.
0: OSP's got the vehicle stopped at the Dollar Store parking lot.
1: President, I copy. Can we just confirm if it's the Dollar General or the Dollar Tree? We don't have a Dollar Store.
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1: Right.
0: Victoria Sheffield Square, East Yale, Oregon, Ballard, Washington.

This is Raj David 21. I have a ODL in California. California deal. Yellow 723-3424. Stop race.

0: Good.
1: Daniel Alvarez is clear. No valid op in Oregon. Valid California.
0: Roger, go for 27, use card. Chase Master Navy 54, one by number out of California.
1: Yeah, 54.
0: Edward 025 2581.

0: 54, would you?
1: Yeah, it's 54.
0: Elaine Wendell is clear. ET Oregon Valley, California.
1: Copy, 24.

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1: I only got 126. 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
1: Okay, from Creekside.

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0: Yeah, there's a male with a ball cap on backwards. He's heading back into the park.
1: Copy. Thank you.

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1: Good.
0: Just left the address of 51920 Subalpine. 51920 Subalpine should be headed towards the Madras Correction Redmond area to White Escalade.
1: Yep, we just passed along the information to those people as well. They're aware as well, please.

0: and they have 36 defenses. I'm going to put some code zero information under your number, and I'm not finding any code zeros, just wanting to know if I can do it.
1: 36.

0: 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Got two vehicles, huh? 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
0: 472, Queen John.

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1: Terry Chitoza out of Bremen is returning clear valid. And Kelly White also out of Bremen is clear valid.
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1: Right.
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1: No problem. Thank you.